0: Minęła 2:32.
1: From Feature Story News in Washington, I'm Nick Harper. US President Donald Trump has dismissed calls from the world's leading artificial intelligence companies to slow down development. Polish Prime Minister Donald Tusk has warned that he expects Russia to escalate the war in the coming weeks, and leaders of Northern Ireland, Scotland and Wales are meeting to discuss launching independence referendums after Donald Trump over the weekend called for the reunification of Ireland.

0: Minęła 4:32.
1: From Feature Story News in Washington, I'm Nick Harper. US President Donald Trump has dismissed calls from the world's leading artificial intelligence companies to slow down development. Polish Prime Minister Donald Tusk has warned that he expects Russia to escalate the war in the coming weeks, and leaders of Northern Ireland, Scotland and Wales are meeting to discuss launching independence referendums after Donald Trump over the weekend called for the reunification of Ireland.

streets of shame. Both dirty, both mean. Yes, and the dream was just the same. And I dreamed your dream for you, and now your dream is real.

years can a mountain exist before it is washed to the sea? Yes, and how many years can some people exist before they're allowed to be free? Yes, and how many times can a man turn his head and pretend that he just doesn't

Yes, and how many times must a man look up before he can see the sky? Yes, and how many ears must one man have before he can hear people cry?

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1: From Feature Story News in Washington, I'm Nick Harper. US President Donald Trump has dismissed calls from the world's leading artificial intelligence companies to slow down development. Polish Prime Minister Donald Tusk has warned that he expects Russia to escalate the war in the coming weeks, and leaders of Northern Ireland, Scotland and Wales are meeting to discuss launching independence referendums after Donald Trump over the weekend called for the reunification of Ireland.

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1: From Feature Story News in New Delhi, I'm Ishan Garg. US President Donald Trump has dismissed calls for artificial intelligence regulation, posting on Truth Social on Monday that the only guardrails AI needs are a strong and smart president and branding public opposition to data centers a sick conspiracy that benefits China. Polish Prime Minister Donald Tusk has warned that he expects Russia to escalate the war in the coming weeks. India's retail and wholesale prices have risen in August, according to official data. From Bureaus Worldwide, this is FSN.

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1: From Feature Story News in New Delhi, I'm Ashan Garg. US President Donald Trump has dismissed calls for artificial intelligence regulation, posting on Truth Social on Monday that the only guardrails AI needs are a strong and smart president and branding public opposition to data centers a sick conspiracy that benefits China. Polish Prime Minister Donald Tusk has warned that he expects Russia to escalate the war in the coming weeks. India's retail and wholesale prices have risen in August, according to official data. From Bureaus Worldwide, this is FSN.

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1: From Feature Story News in New Delhi, I'm Ishan Garg. U.S. President Donald Trump has dismissed calls for artificial intelligence regulation, posting on Truth Social on Monday that the only guardrails AI needs are a strong and smart president and branding public opposition to data centers a sick conspiracy that benefits China. Polish Prime Minister Donald Tusk has warned that he expects Russia to escalate the war in the coming weeks. India's retail and wholesale prices have risen in August, according to official data. From Bureaus Worldwide, this is FSN.
2: Fiorda. Muzyka na każdą porę nocy i dnia.

0: Minęła 9:30.
1: From Feature Story News in New Delhi, I'm Ishan Garg. U.S. President Donald Trump has dismissed calls for artificial intelligence regulation, posting on Truth Social on Monday that the only guardrails AI needs are a strong and smart president and branding public opposition to data centers a sick conspiracy that benefits China. Polish Prime Minister Donald Tusk has warned that he expects Russia to escalate the war in the coming weeks. India's retail and wholesale prices have risen in August, according to official data. From bureaus worldwide, this is FSN.
2: Fiorda. Muzyka na każdą porę nocy i dnia.

0: Minęła 10:31.
1: From Feature Story News in New Delhi, I'm Ishan Garg. US President Donald Trump has dismissed calls for artificial intelligence regulation, posting on Truth Social on Monday that the only guardrails AI needs are a strong and smart president and branding public opposition to data centers a sick conspiracy that benefits China. Polish Prime Minister Donald Tusk has warned that he expects Russia to escalate the war in the coming weeks. India's retail and wholesale prices have risen in August, according to official data. From Bureaus Worldwide, this is FSN.

0: Minęła 11:32.
1: From Feature Story News in Brussels, I'm William Denslow. NATO fighter jets have shot down a drone over Lithuania after it entered the country's airspace from Belarus. Poland's also launched preventative aviation operations in its own airspace in response to Russian drone activity near its borders. US President Donald Trump's dismissed calls for artificial intelligence regulation, and Washington's confirmed that it's deployed a weapon into Earth's orbit for the first time.

says, oh, wrong number, sorry to waste your time. And I think to myself, why now? Why me?

0: Minęła 12:32.
1: From Feature Story News in Brussels, I'm William Denslow. NATO fighter jets have shot down a drone over Lithuania after it entered the country's airspace from Belarus. Poland also launched preventative aviation operations in its own airspace in response to Russian drone activity near its borders. US President Donald Trump's dismissed calls for artificial intelligence regulation, and Washington's confirmed that it's deployed a weapon into Earth's orbit for the first time.

0: Minęła 13:30.
1: From Feature Story News in Brussels, I'm William Denslow. NATO fighter jets have shot down a drone over Lithuania after it entered the country's airspace from Belarus. Poland's also launched preventative aviation operations in its own airspace in response to Russian drone activity near its borders. US President Donald Trump's dismissed calls for artificial intelligence regulation, and Washington's confirmed that it's deployed a weapon into Earth's orbit for the first time.

0: Minęła 14:31.
1: From Feature Story News in Brussels, I'm William Denslow. NATO fighter jets have shot down a drone over Lithuania after it entered the country's airspace from Belarus. Poland's also launched preventative aviation operations in its own airspace in response to Russian drone activity near its borders. US President Donald Trump's dismissed calls for artificial intelligence regulation, and Washington's confirmed that it's deployed a weapon into Earth's orbit for the first time.
2: Fiorda. Muzyka na każdą porę nocy i dnia.

0: Minęła 15:32.
1: From Feature Story News in Brussels, I'm William Denslow. NATO fighter jets have shot down a drone over Lithuania after it entered the country's airspace from Belarus. Poland's also launched preventative aviation operations in its own airspace in response to Russian drone activity near its borders. US President Donald Trump's dismissed calls for artificial intelligence regulation, and Washington's confirmed that it's deployed a weapon into Earth's orbit for the first time.

0: Minęła 16:34.
1: From Feature Story News in Brussels, I'm William Denslow. NATO fighter jets have shot down a drone over Lithuania after it entered the country's airspace from Belarus. Poland's also launched preventative aviation operations in its own airspace in response to Russian drone activity near its borders. US President Donald Trump's dismissed calls for artificial intelligence regulation, and Washington's confirmed that it's deployed a weapon into Earth's orbit for the first time.

Can a mountain exist before it is washed to the sea? Yes, and how many years can some people exist before they're allowed to be free? Yes, and how many times can a man turn his head

0: Minęła 17:30.
1: From Feature Story News in Brussels, I'm William Denslow. NATO fighter jets have shot down a drone over Lithuania after it entered the country's airspace from Belarus. Poland's also launched preventative aviation operations in its own airspace in response to Russian drone activity near its borders. US President Donald Trump's dismissed calls for artificial intelligence regulation, and Washington's confirmed that it's deployed a weapon into Earth's orbit for the first time.

0: Minęła 18:32.
1: From Feature Story News in London, I'm Stuart Smith. Iran's security chief has rejected negotiations with the United States, saying there will be no talks until Tehran's conditions are met, rebuffing an offer made by the US president. Italian fighter jets on NATO's Baltic Air Policing Mission have shot down a drone over central Lithuania, the first time an unmanned aircraft has been intercepted in the country's airspace. And Prince Harry and Meghan Markle have moved their children to a new school in England over security concerns.

0: Minęła 21:32.
1: From Feature Story News in Washington, I'm Kate Fisher. The rapid growth of AI infrastructure across the US is becoming a political flashpoint. The yield on the US 10-year Treasury bond has hit 5% for the first time since 2007, as the Federal Reserve prepares to raise interest rates on Wednesday in response to persistent inflation. And the Duke and Duchess of Sussex have moved their children to a new school in the UK over security concerns.

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1: From Feature Story News in Washington, I'm Kate Fisher. The rapid growth of AI infrastructure across the US is becoming a political flashpoint. The yield on the US 10-year Treasury bond has hit 5% for the first time since 2007, as the Federal Reserve prepares to raise interest rates on Wednesday in response to persistent inflation. And the Duke and Duchess of Sussex have moved their children to a new school in the UK over security concerns.

0: Minęła 23:33.
1: From Feature Story News in Washington, I'm Kate Fisher. The rapid growth of AI infrastructure across the US is becoming a political flashpoint. The yield on the US 10-year Treasury bond has hit 5% for the first time since 2007, as the Federal Reserve prepares to raise interest rates on Wednesday in response to persistent inflation. And the Duke and Duchess of Sussex have moved their children to a new school in the UK over security concerns.

0: Minęła północ. 31.
1: From Feature Story News in Washington, I'm Kate Fisher. The rapid growth of AI infrastructure across the US is becoming a political flashpoint. The yield on the US 10-year Treasury bond has hit 5% for the first time since 2007, as the Federal Reserve prepares to raise interest rates on Wednesday in response to persistent inflation. And the Duke and Duchess of Sussex have moved their children to a new school in the UK over security concerns.

0: Minęła pierwsza 33.
1: From Feature Story News in Washington, I'm Kate Fisher. The rapid growth of AI infrastructure across the US is becoming a political flashpoint. The yield on the US 10-year Treasury bond has hit 5% for the first time since 2007, as the Federal Reserve prepares to raise interest rates on Wednesday in response to persistent inflation. And the Duke and Duchess of Sussex have moved their children to a new school in the UK over security concerns.

want someone else's life, and all your dreams will hurt you like a knife. The same with her, she soon got lost. When love is the price, freedom is the cost. When love